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And hardly did I realize she was the roving kind. I kissed her lips, I missed her lips, and found to my surprise

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0: guide and I, walking upwards, walking. 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
0: you wouldn't fear losing what you have. And fear of loss would not oppress your heart. And fear of loss would not oppress your heart.
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0: There are a finite number of things a person needs.
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0: But an infinite number of things to desire.
2: Et begrenset antall ting et menneske trenger.
0: There are a finite number of things a person needs.